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1: Do you feel like your cats reduce stress for you?
2: No.
1: A lot of people think like pets reduce stress, and you hear reports all the time that pets reduce stress and, you know, that sort of thing. Researchers talked to nearly 200 dog and cat owners, and they found that spending time with your dog or cat makes you happier in the moment. Like right there while you're petting them, you know, that makes you happy. But when it came to stressful situations, researchers found that neither dogs nor cats appeared to reduce the emotional impact of stress. And during upsetting moments, playing with a cat is actually linked to stronger negative emotions.
2: Really?
1: Apparently so. Overall, pets are supposedly good for your mental health. They just might not be the stress-fighting agents that we thought they were. My dogs do not provide me with any stress relief whatsoever. In fact, I would say it's more the opposite.
2: Yeah, I would agree.
1: When they're barking uncontrollably, or you're just trying to go get a piece of cheese and they're all between your feet. I mean, Nugget won't get out of the way. Like, he'll stand in the kitchen and he's like a statue. And it's like, excuse me, I don't mean to bother you, but I'm trying to get a cup. You know? Pardon me, sir. Would it be all right if I got a spoon?
2: The cats, the one thing they do that makes me nervous is they like to get under your feet while you're going down the stairs. I'm like, somebody's going.
1: Oh, we're all going to die.
2: We're all going to die. Like, why would y'all do this?
1: I'm going to step on one of you, squish you, fall down the stairs, somehow during the fall, squish the other one, and then I'll die on the way down.
2: Yeah, and y'all will just look at me and then eat my face.
1: Right. I've gotten where we spoil the dogs, though. Like, I'll be eating a sandwich, and I don't really like the crust. I mean, I'll eat it, but I'll peel it off and just toss it to them. Mm-hmm. That's created a monster.
2: Oh, yeah, it has.
1: It has created a monster.
2: We never gave our dog, Willie, anything from the table. And then, damn grandparents, it doesn't matter if they're kids or dogs. They babysat him, and he came back a beggar.
1: Oh, yeah.
2: I was like, what is this?
1: And Margo's trying to cook dinner, and they're just sitting there at her feet at attention. And she's like, Corey, you did this. And I'm like, I know. It's my fault. You never give them food, but I'll throw them a piece of bread like it's, you know, at a koi pond.
2: Right? You know, I think it's weird that my cats don't eat human food.
1: Like they refuse to?
2: Mm-hmm.
1: Wow.
2: Yeah, I've tried like cheese or something like a normal cat would like. Mm-mm.
1: Not so much, huh?
2: No.
1: Just cat food. You use dry cat food?
2: Dry cat food. And they graze all day long. I just laugh when they're like come in to eat. Like they'll stand by the back doors if they're starving. They hadn't been home like inside for 36 hours. And then they go and like take 3 bites and then just walk away. Okay. All right. I don't know what y'all ate outside.
1: I don't want to know.
2: Oh, the one is just, like, I was making fun of it yesterday. I was like, oh, you're the lizard catcher. I can catch a lizard. Bring me a squirrel and we'll start talking. But watching her walk around the backyard with a big old lizard hanging out of her mouth, I'm like, ugh. And it licks its lips. The old lizard eater.
1: A week or so ago when he showed up with a rat.
2: That's good, though.
1: No idea where it came from.
2: But that's, she's doing her job.
1: And then I'm like, should we brush her teeth?
2: Oh, I know, right? It's like, don't come lick on me, old rat breath.
1: No, do not come. That's the one thing I can't handle is a dog licking me in the face. They eat poop for crying out loud. I don't want you licking me. Go on somewhere.
2: I swear there's a Komodo dragon in my

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1: Any remaining areas of rain will be moving to the east and clearing out this evening. Temperatures overnight dropping into the mid to high 60s. Pretty pleasant early Tuesday. Mostly sunny to partly cloudy skies for your Tuesday afternoon and highs in the lower to mid 80s. From WREG News Channel 3, I'm Chief Meteorologist Tyler Elias.
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